0: And one day, your name didn't make me smile anymore. I lost you. But I found me. So, I went.
1: La música que activa tus sentidos.

ESL. What's going on, guys? It's Hugo, y estás escuchando lo mejor de la música latina. Playing the best live music here in Tulsa. Estás escuchando a Ritmo 107.9. Don't go anywhere. Hang out with me hasta las 3 de la tarde. We'll be playing more of your favorite artists del pop latino y más. And on this Thursday, let's get into some saludos. Starting off from Facebook, Hector says he wants to wish his wife a very happy anniversary. 25 years down and many more to come. So happy anniversary to Cynthia and Hector. Now, I gotta know, Hector, what's the secret to a long marriage? And from our text line, Jaime says, le quiero mandar saludos a su hijo. Joseph just got his first job. And the best part is that it is at a record store. Not gonna lie, estoy un poco celoso. Way to go, Joseph. Reach out to us on Facebook and Instagram, Bajo Ritmo 107.9 FM, and get your saludos in. Tulsa, don't go anywhere. 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
1: 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La temporada de tornados ya comenzó. Identify a safe space in your home, like un sótano o habitación interior sin ventanas. Make sure to have ready your emergency kit con agua, linterna y radio. Y siempre mantente atento a las alertas oficiales and act immediately if a warning is issued. Prepararte hoy puede salvar tu vida. So remember, during this tornado season, be aware and prepare. Make sure to have different ways of getting your alerts. No nomás usas las sirenas de afuera. So let's be safe durante esta temporada. Now, let's get back to the music. More of your favorite artists are coming up. Keep it here. No le cambies. Estás escuchando a Ritmo 107.9.

0: that's dirty. Mamacita, I know you miss me. Mwah.
1: What's going on, guys? It's your boy, Hugo. Thanks for keeping it here on Ritmo. Don't forget, acompáñame hasta las 3 de la tarde. We'll be playing more of your favorite artists, del pop latino y más. 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That way you can stay in touch with us and watch for our different promotions, the hottest news, and even the newest songs to come out. 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Tulsa, don't go anywhere. Tocando la música que tú quieres escuchar. 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

guys, it's Hugo. So we all know how crazy the weather can get here, especialmente durante la temporada de tornados. They can occur at any time of the day. Puede ser durante el día o pueden ocurrir de noche. So before you go to bed, activa las alertas en tu celular y ten una linterna cerca. If there is an alert, take shelter immediately. No dependa solo del clima visible. Make sure and stay alert. So let's all be weather aware and be prepared. Now, let's get back to some hits. Súbele. Estás escuchando La Casa de la Música Latina. Tulsa, no le cambies. Estás escuchando a Ritmo 107.9.

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1: Amigos, es Hugo, y estás escuchando lo mejor de la música latina on the one and only station that plays the best Latin hits here in Tulsa. Somos Ritmo 107.9. And on this Thursday, let's get into some tech news. So there was a special group of people that actually got to hold La Pelota de la Copa Mundial before anyone else on this planet. NASA sent that special soccer ball to the International Space Station to study how its motion and internal sensors behave in microgravity conditions. Este experimento se enfocó on modern Adidas smart match balls that include an embedded tracking sensor used for officiating and data capture. Since this adds slight uneven weight distribution, NASA tested how it affects rotation stability and flight behavior without gravity interfering. La meta is to connect space physics with real-world sports dynamics and improve understanding of motion systems used in both fields. In microgravity, even tiny shifts in mass can change how an object spins or drifts, haciendo en balón a simple but powerful model for studying physics. NASA also builds on early wind tunnel research that explained unpredictable ball movement on Earth, especially low spin wobble effects seen in professional matches. Ahora, la misma física that shapes a free kick also helps design spacecraft systems in space. So that's pretty cool. Imagínense si uno de los jugadores hubiera ido al espacio and they actually had him kick the ball or even try to save one. Imagínense los datos de ese experimento. Or is that just me nerding out? I'm sorry, pero me gusta la ciencia. And that has been your tech news for today here on Ritmo. Don't go anywhere. More of your favorite artists are coming up. Tulsa, no le cambies. Estás escuchando La Casa de la Música Latina. 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

Estás escuchando lo mejor de la música latina on the one and only station that plays the best Latin hits. You're listening to Ritmo 1079. Amigos at Tugo, and thanks for hanging. Now it's time for one of my favorite segments, You Go with Hugo. What part of the world are we going to today? Y en este jueves, let's hop on a plane and head on down to Argentina and check out La Ciudad de Buenos Aires. Right now, durante el mes de junio, it is a perfect time to visit porque durante este mes, you can take advantage of the city's cooler weather, lighter crowds, and some budget-friendly off-season travel. So up first, El Ateneo Grand Splendid. Housed in a lavish 1919 Teatro, this is widely considered one of the most beautiful bookstores in todo el mundo. Aquí puedes leer in some old private theater boxes o puedes agarrar un café on the former stage. El Teatro Colón. Here, you can actually take a guided tour of this iconic, acoustically renowned opera house. Or, if you're lucky enough, even catch an evening ballet or a classical concert. The Museum of Latin American Art or the MoMA of Buenos Aires. This is the epicenter for contemporary Latin American art and a great rainy day stop. And in Recoleta, you can stroll through this upscale Paris-style neighborhood and even visit La Recoleta Cemetery to see elaborate mausoleums, including the grave of Eva Perón. San Temo, famous for its Bohemian vibe, antique shops, and Sunday street markets. It's also a great spot to grab an authentic Argentine asado or some empanadas. And in La Boca, wander down the colorful pedestrian-only street known as Caminito. Here, you can see the brightly painted tin houses, street tango, and local artisans. Y claro, cuando estén ahí, make sure and visit a world-renowned spot like Don Julio Parrilla for some traditional steak. And you can even seek out local artisan gelato shops and try diferentes sabores like dulce de leche or mascarpone con frutos rojos. So if you want to check out something cool, something sweet, make sure and add Buenos Aires, Argentina to your list of places to travel to. And who knows, tal vez los topemos ahí en el Teatro Colón. Maybe eating some dulce de leche ice cream. And if we do, say hey, it's Hugo. Reach out on Facebook and Instagram, Bajo Ritmo 1079 FM. And tell me where you want to go.

Hey guys, it's Hugo. La mejor inversión esta temporada es tu seguridad. Un plan familiar, un refugio identificado, and having a kit ready can make a difference. Don't wait for the storm. Anticipate, prepare, protect yourself. During this severe weather season, keep an eye in the sky and make sure you have different ways of receiving alerts. Puede ser por el radio, televisión, o por tu celular móvil. So recuerda, stay weather aware esta temporada. Now, let's get back to the hits. Tocando la música que tú quieres escuchar. Tutsa, you're listening to Ritmo 107.9.

tocando lo mejor del pop latino y más. You're listening to Ritmo. What's up, guys? It's Hugo. Now, it's time for the music showdown. Let's see which two songs are going to go head-to-head. So here are the rules of how this segment is going to work. You're going to be voting on which one of the two is more popular. So make sure and get your phones out. Marca o envía tu mensaje de texto al 918-878-7000. And up first on this jueves, released back in el año 2023, featured on his album 2000, este colombiano began making music at the age of 13, and he became popular con la canción Una Lady Como Tú. He has released songs like Esperándote, Desconocidos, Vagabundo, and this next song. With over 423 million views on YouTube, teaming up with Marshmello, here is Manuel Turizo, El Merengue.

0: And going up against that song, released back in el año 2020, featured on his fifth studio album called Papi Juancho. Este colombiano has released songs like Borro Cassette, Hawaii, 11 p.m., and this next song. Con más de 205 millones de vistas en YouTube, here is Maluma, ADMV.
1: Cuando nos

And there you have it. Manuel Turizo and Marshmallow with their song El Merengue, going up against Maluma in his song Amor de Mi Vida, ADMV. Y en este jueves, I want to know, which song is your favorite? Get out your phones, llama o envía tu mensaje de texto a 918-878-7000 and let me know your thoughts. And close to the end of the hour, tendremos los resultados de este head-to-head of this music showdown. 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

What's going on, mi gente? It's your boy, Hugo. Y antes de que me despide, en este jueves, let's go over today's head-to-head music showdown. Earlier, we had Marshmello with Manuel Turizo and their song, El Merengue, going up against Maluma and his song, Amor de mi Vida. Two very good songs. But here is who you voted for as your favorite. Con más de 205 millones de vistas en YouTube. Here is your winner on this Thursday. Maluma, Amor de mi Vida.

0: por ahorita. Come back mañana y acompáñame desde las 11 hasta las 3. 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That way you stay up to date on all the stuff that we're posting. 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Baja nuestra aplicación, Unidos Acá, and stream us anytime, anyplace, anywhere. We're literally in the palm of your hand. And if you guys ever want to see what's going on behind the scenes in front of the mic, follow me on Instagram as Hugo on Ritmo and on Facebook as Hey, It's Hugo. 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
1: 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Presentado por los abogados de Mariano Acuña y asociados, porque si te chocan, te tienen que pagar. ¡Llámalos ya!

National Weather Service in Tulsa has issued a severe thunderstorm warning for northwestern Rogers County in northeastern Oklahoma, east central Osage County in northeastern Oklahoma, southern Washington County in northeastern Oklahoma, southwestern Nowata County in northeastern Oklahoma, northeastern Tulsa County in northeastern Oklahoma, until 4:15 p.m. Central Daylight Time. At 3:19 p.m. Central Daylight Time, a severe thunderstorm was located over Oshaleta, moving southeast at 35 miles per hour. Expected hazards include 60 miles per hour wind gusts and penny-sized hail. This is a radar-indicated threat. The following impacts are expected. Expect damage to roofs, siding, and trees. Locations in or near the path include Claremore, Owosso, Skiatook, Collinsville, Chelsea, Barnesville, Billagaw, Ramona, Oshaleta, Foyle, Avant, Talala, Vera, Watova, Talent, Bushy Head, Walco. This includes Interstate 44 between mile markers 243 and 252. Remain alert for a possible tornado. Tornadoes can develop quickly from severe thunderstorms. If you spot a tornado, go at once into the basement or small central room in a sturdy structure. For your protection, move to an interior room on the lowest floor of a building. A tornado watch remains in effect until 10 p.m. Central Daylight Time for northeastern Oklahoma,

0: And one day, your name didn't make me smile anymore. 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

The National Weather Service in Tulsa has issued a severe thunderstorm warning for South Central Craig County in northeastern Oklahoma, Rogers County in northeastern Oklahoma, Western Mays County in northeastern Oklahoma, northeastern Wagoner County in northeastern Oklahoma, until 5 p.m. Central Daylight Time. At 4:14 p.m. Central Daylight Time, a severe thunderstorm was located 4 miles northwest of Foyle, moving east at 20 miles per hour. Expected hazards include 60 miles per hour wind gusts. This is a radar-indicated threat. The following impacts are expected. Expect damage to roofs, siding, and trees. Locations in or near the path include Claremore, Pryor, Owosso, Pryor Creek, Catoosa, Verdigre East, Shodo, Chelsea, Inola, Billagaw, Adair, Foyle, Big Cabin, Sportsman Acres Community, Tiowa, Maisie, Murphy, Bushy Head. This includes Interstate 44 between mile markers 235 and 275. For your protection, move to an interior room on the lowest floor of a building. A tornado watch remains in effect until 10 p.m. Central Daylight Time for northeastern Oklahoma.

National Weather Service in Tulsa has issued a severe thunderstorm warning for southeastern Rogers County in northeastern Oklahoma, southern Mays County in northeastern Oklahoma, northeastern Wagoner County in northeastern Oklahoma, northern Cherokee County in east central Oklahoma, until 6 p.m. Central Daylight Time. At 4:59 p.m. Central Daylight Time, a severe thunderstorm was located 5 miles south of Shorto, moving southeast at 25 miles per hour. Expected hazards include 60 miles per hour wind gusts and half-dollar size hail. This is a radar-indicated threat. The following impacts are expected. Hail damage to vehicles is expected. Expect wind damage to roofs, siding, and trees. Locations in or near the path include Tahlequah, Wagoner, Shorto, Locust Grove, Hulbert, Scraper, Pegs, Sportsman Acres Community, Sequoia State Park, Lost City, Maisie, Murphy. For your protection, move to an interior room on the lowest floor of a building. A tornado watch remains in effect until 10 p.m. Central Daylight Time for northeastern and east central Oklahoma.